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She'll be alright. 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

She'll be alright. 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

0: Star 99.1, the early morning crew with Kevin and Ms. Josie. Welcome into a Monday. Bam, we're fixing to crank up some EMC rewinds. How you doing over there?
1: I'm doing pretty well. It was a pretty good weekend.
0: Okay, yeah, I slept in both Saturday and Sunday.
1: I'm so glad. I'm so happy for you. Scientists say you can't catch up on your sleep, but I don't believe that at all.
0: No.
1: I totally believe that if I sleep 14 hours on a weekend, I definitely have recouped some, scraped it back from the week before. So I hope y'all are doing wonderfully this Monday morning. We got lots of stuff to give away today, including Doobie Brothers tickets coming up at 6:45 when we play the No Name Game. We will have your tickets to go see Waitress with the Broadway Theater League, and that'll be coming up at 7:15 with Brain Tickler Trivia. Also, Good News Story Monday.
0: That's right. Yeah, we'll do that at 8:15 this morning.
1: Okay, that sounds so great. Let's get to our Minute of Motivation. Okay, so I follow this lady on YouTube, and she's called Refashioned Hippie. That's what she is on there. She's a millennial, like me, and she talks about how she is trying to fix her millennial brain from the toxic parts of the culture at the time. This is the one where we were told that Jennifer Lawrence had gotten fat and they would put pictures of her in a bikini next to her younger self, or that one of the girls on Charmed was the chubby one. When if you look at it realistically now, you're like, wait, what? And they were telling us Jessica Simpson was fat. And caused her so many issues. Everybody, it seems it was on TV, men and women, they were under immense pressure at the time, and it really hasn't changed that much. But there was a lot to feed from what we saw as judgments of others to feed our self-criticism. It was very normalized. And she's living her life in a way where she just wants to be healthy. But those feelings do remain. She said in a video I saw just the other day, she said, I feel like I owe my health to myself and my body to the people who look at it. And it was really powerful to me because there's a difference between wanting to take care of yourself and feeling like you have to fix yourself. Because your body's not a project you owe to anybody else. You don't have to make it look a certain way to be seen and loved and appreciated. But you do owe yourself the chance to feel as good as you can in the body you have. And I keep thinking this myself after health setbacks, surgeries, babies. Right now, it's been such a goal just to get back to normal. And I haven't had the bandwidth that I normally would to criticize my body. And when you're recovering from sickness, when you're fighting for your health after a diagnosis, it can be easy not to feel like yourself. So do what you can for you and your health, for your well-being, for your body. Where you can, you just feed it, move it, rest it, take care of the things that need taking care of. And instead of judging what you see as imperfect, take a moment this weekend to appreciate yourself and everything that your body has carried you through. You don't have to love every part of yourself every day. Sometimes we'll be like, oh, I'm just not feeling it today. That's okay. But some respect for yourself is a good place to start. Your body doesn't exist for other people to judge. It belongs to you. And that's a really good reason for you to take care of it.
0: Wow, what a great message.
1: That is what you do.
0: 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We do it every Friday, and that is a Minute of Motivation with Ms. Josie. 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

0: Star 99.1, the early morning crew with Kevin and Miss Josie. Hey, real quickly, want to congratulate Latasha Webster of Monrovia Elementary. She won our classroom cash with North Alabama Educators Credit Union this past Friday.
1: Yay!
0: Way to go, Latasha!
2: And these teachers, they do get nominated by other people that know them and have seen how they work in the classroom. Maybe it's a coworker, maybe it's somebody who just knows how much of their off time and their downtime they put into it. So Suzanne Slayton, who nominated her, thank you so much.
0: There you go, Suzanne.
2: And y'all can get your nominations in at mystar99.1.com. Let's take a look back at this weekend's
0: science. A former NASA researcher named Diana invented a waterless toilet called the iThrone. Now, let me explain. She did it so after realizing that people without access to plumbing face many challenges, such as astronauts, right? Because they have problems, you know. Now her toilet serves about 20,000 households in places like Uganda, Panama, and the United States, and it works by rapidly evaporating 95% of water and human waste, which makes disposables safer in areas without sewage systems.
2: Oh, that's good. So you just incinerate it.
0: That's exactly right, yeah.
2: Incinerator under your bum.
0: There you go. That's what they call it, the iThrone.
2: Okay.
0: New research suggests the asteroid that wiped out dinosaurs might have been even deadlier than science once thought. And here's what they said. Researchers say fine dust thrown high into the atmosphere after the impact trapped heat from falling debris, right?
2: Yeah.
0: And that exposed animals on land to roughly 17 times a lethal heat dose.
2: Wow.
0: That's a lot. It was so hot that plants ignited, they said. And any animals that could burrow underground or shelter in water had a much better chance of surviving.
2: I love to go through these timelines of, you know, where these big events happened throughout Earth's history and what sort of animals, what kind of atmosphere we had. There were times when our oceans just were not habitable. Like, it wouldn't have been good for us. It would have, you know, eaten us up or something. But, you know, over time, how it developed and changed based on all these events. Love that. Love that.
0: And finally, chihuahuas. No. Did you know chihuahuas may be carrying more wild ancestry than anyone realized?
2: No.
0: A new genetic study found that tiny dogs share portions of their DNA with coyotes. Yes.
2: Really?
0: Researchers do not know exactly when coyotes entered the chihuahua family tree, but evidence suggests it happened before European contact with the Americans, just so you know.
2: I wonder why I don't like chihuahuas. Sorry to anybody that owns a chihuahua. I wonder why I don't like them, and I love fennec foxes. Have you seen them? The ones with the big ears, and they got dark, dark eyes. They're the cutest. They look like kit foxes.
0: Are they small? I mean,
2: they're teeny tiny. Oh. They're little bitty cutie little thingies, but I've never been barked at by one, so maybe that's why I like them.
0: So you're not a chihuahua fan. That has been this weekend. Science.
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0: Star 99.1, the early morning crew with Kevin and Ms. Josie, going to wrap up our EMC Rewind and get ready for another hot, it's going to be another hot Monday. We do have a chance of showers, though, so we'll have more details in your forecast coming up.
1: I'm trying to remember what my favorite toy to play with growing up was.
0: Favorite toy? Mine was Hot Wheels and Matchbox cars. That's all I played with.
1: Did you have like an actual track or did you just roll them on furniture?
0: No, I rode them on furniture and I set up, since my family was in the car business, I set up little car lots in towns and stuff, yeah.
1: Kevin setting up car lots
0: to sell his
1: car.
0: Sure did. Oh, I'd take shoe boxes and cut it, make my little showroom and parts department, and then you would have the garage area that you drive into.
1: That's adorable. Yeah. I think the most simplistic of the things that I enjoyed so much were A, Barbies, and B, my cousin Michael and I, we would just toss a tennis ball back and forth, and we wouldn't let the other kids play, so it was exclusive. We would just, we're like, no, this is our thing, and we just toss it back and forth forever at my Grammy's house. Well, the reason I asked is because on Friday, Kevin revealed the nominees for the National Toy Hall of Fame.
0: Hey, how about this? The National Toy Hall of Fame revealed the 12 finalists for the 2026 class, and my favorite childhood toy was robbed.
1: Oh, no.
0: Illegal fireworks.
1: Oh, yeah.
0: I'm not sorry. All right. Here are your 12 finalists this year. You ready?
1: Yes.
0: Bingo.
1: Bingo.
0: Okay.
1: Bingo finally made it in there?
0: Bingo finally made it in
1: okay.
0: there. Bop It. What's Bop It?
1: Bop It. Twist It. Smash It.
0: Oh, okay.
1: Twist It. Yeah.
0: Also making this year's finalist into the Hall of Fame, because only three of them is going to get in.
1: Yeah.
0: Care Bears.
1: Oh, I love the Care Bears so much.
0: I knew you would.
1: We had a guy named Joseph Stanley that I was in the YMCA with when I was a kid, and he was the sweetest guy, and he would just go, Care Bears, stare with his bare little belly, and wanted to, I still remember him to this day. Like 35, 40 years later, I still remember that.
0: Oh. I don't know this one. Mahjong, M-A-H?
1: Mahjong.
0: Mahjong. What is that one?
1: It's like a tile game.
0: Okay.
1: Of Eastern influences, and you just, you're matching up stuff. It's prior to having all these, you know, match games like Bejeweled and things like that.
0: Oh, okay. Okay,
1: you're
0: gotcha.
1: You're matching up two tiles, but they're all stacked on top of each other, so you can't use the ones underneath until you clear out the ones on top.
0: Also making it in this year's Toy Hall of Fame finalist, Monster High Dolls.
1: What?
0: Yeah, Monster High Dolls.
1: No, they haven't earned their place yet. I'm just going to go ahead and deny them this.
0: The Board Game Mousetrap.
1: I did play that with my kids. Most annoying game ever. I also want to get them the Grape Escape. I don't know if you recall that one.
0: I remember that one, yeah.
1: But yeah, sometimes you have to like...
0: Yeah.
1: Poke at it a little bit to get it to work right where the trap is supposed to come down. You're like, go.
0: Pokemon trading cards.
1: That's not in there yet?
0: No, it's not in there yet.
1: This is the 30th anniversary. They're going to do it for the anniversary, right?
0: I hope so. Polly Pocket.
1: Aww.
0: And the slide. The actual playground slide is a finalist in this year's Toy Hall of Fame.
1: Well, how's that
0: they,
1: not
0: they in They consider there? It a toy for some reason. I don't know.
1: Is it a toy? Do we think of it as a toy? Is a seesaw a toy?
0: Well, I would think all of them is a toy if they're saying a slide's a toy.
1: I guess they are.
0: The board game Sorry, excuse me, Tickle Me Elmo and Yahtzee, all are finalists for this year's Toy Hall of Fame. Now, here's what's going to happen. Mm-hmm. The winners will be voted on or by toy industry experts, plus public voting. You can vote at museumofplay.org. That's museumofplay.org throughout next week. So it all starts next week, and they'll be announced in November. Only three are going to make it, all right?
1: Can I vote against anybody? Because I really do feel like Monster High Dolls. If Slide's not in there yet, I just don't feel... If Sorry's not in there, Slide's not...
0: I tell you what, I'll let you vote.
1: Work for it a
0: I'll let you
1: more.
0: Vote against them if you can tell me the three that were voted in last year. Do you remember? The three that were voted in last year?
1: I remember some from one point.
0: I remember one of them. That's all I remember out of these three.
1: Gosh.
0: Battleship...
1: Yeah.
0: That's the one I remembered.
1: What about the little rolling popper thing?
0: No, I didn't make it in. So Battleship, Slime, and Trivial Pursuit made it into the Toy Hall of Fame. Because only three is going to make it in.
1: Oh, man. Trivia Pursuit always makes me feel dumb because I know so much, but nothing useful like they put on those cards.
0: I'm really shocked about the slide, though. Really? Slide? Considered a toy? I guess we'll find out. We'll keep you updated.
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17: I'm News 19 meteorologist Ben Smith. Another hot and humid afternoon, but scattered showers and thunderstorms are in the forecast. We could have some locally heavy rainfall today with highs in the low to mid 90s. And it's going to be a similar forecast on Tuesday with highs in the upper 80s and lower 90s. Rain chances are finally down by the weekend, and temperatures are backing off with highs only in the low to mid 80s by then. I'm News 19 meteorologist Ben Smith with your Weather Authority forecast.
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0: 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From the WHNT News 19 Weather Authority, here's your latest forecast.
1: I'm News 19 meteorologist Ben Smith. Another hot and humid afternoon, but scattered showers and thunderstorms are in the forecast, and we could have some locally heavy rainfall today with highs in the low to mid 90s. I think it'll be a similar forecast on Tuesday with highs in the upper 80s and lower 90s. Rain chances are finally down by the weekend, and temperatures are backing off with highs only in the low to mid 80s by then. I'm News 19 meteorologist Ben Smith with your Weather Authority forecast.
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3: Getting off to a good start this morning. Good morning, everybody. We're looking great all across the Tennessee Valley from Scottsboro all the way over to the Shoals on 72. No problems there. No problems coming in from Fayetteville either on 431. And that looks good all the way down to Boaz. Albertville on 431. 231 looks great. To Arab and back with no delays there. We're beginning to build a little bit on 565 going east and westbound, so be on the lookout for that and possibly some delays in the very near future. Keep the seatbelts buckled. We'll be back with some traffic times in a few minutes. From the Tennessee Valley Traffic Center, I'm David Cruz, Mr. Traffic.
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0: Star 99.1, Kelly Clarkson, already gone at 612 and 76 out there right now. High today going to be around 93. The good news is,
1: what?
0: Later on this week, we'll be waking up to 60s and possibly 50s, like in the 58, you know.
1: 57, but what's the 58? High?
0: Man, it'll be high. It'll be in the 80s.
1: Don't tell me what the nighttime temperature is.
0: Yeah, but it'd be great to open the garage up and have some cool air coming through.
1: You're right.
0: You know, hey, real quickly, we got to congratulate our trash pandas. A 5-4 comeback in the ninth inning to beat the Biloxi Shuckers.
1: Yeah.
0: 5-4 last night. So what happens is they come back Tuesday night. They got a 1-0 lead. It's the best 2 out of 3. They could take the first ever championship, Southern League championship, Tuesday night, 6:35, first pitch.
1: That's so exciting.
0: Way to go. Trash Pandies.
1: I'm so stoked. Yay.
0: I call them the Trash Pandies. Trash Pandas. Trash Pandas. Way to go. Way to go.
1: Adorable.
0: Anyway, great weekend for you.
1: Yeah. Trying to think of what I really did. We had a scout party. I came up here, did a little work. I can't say that I was super productive this weekend. I tried to be. I did try to make some bread, but I just got distracted. Bread takes a long time, and I've just got it sitting in my fridge. It's going to be overproofed. I could just hear Paul Hollywood from Great British Baking Show, and he's going to be like, it's overproofed.
0: Make some bread.
1: You've left it to overproof overnight. And so I've got it in my fridge. So today I'll be doing baking and seeing how it turns out. If it turns out well, I'll bring you a piece.
0: Oh, please do. Yesterday morning I got up and I was like, you know what? I've got to get this backyard looking good. Front yard looks good. Back looks awful.
1: Yeah.
0: I've been putting it off because it's been so hot. 7:30. I thought whoever's my neighbors, they'll just have to get over it.
1: I went to another exciting part of my weekend. I had an MRI Friday night at 8:30.
0: They do that.
1: I could have gone to sleep. No, that is if they ever let you schedule an appointment at night, because they're like, well, we have 8:30 on a Friday night, but you don't want that. I said, yes, I do. There was not a single other person there. I know I was the last person they were waiting on to leave. I went in there, and this is exactly how I sleep through my alarm clock. I can get used to anything, because if you've never had an MRI before, y'all, you're in a giant tube, and they give you earplugs because it's so loud, and it just goes, chong, chong, chong, chong.

0: I was at peace. I was relaxed. I could have gone to sleep. They keep you in there like 15 minutes.
1: I was going
0: to
1: say, you don't stay in there. Well, you stay in there long, but not that long.
0: Yeah, yeah, it was like 15 minutes. 15 minutes. I could have gone to sleep. I was so done. Relaxed. Hey, I can tune out anything if I'm used to it. I'm like, whatever.
1: Hey, we're getting to the end of the year. Do you have a copay?
0: No.
1: Oh, good.
0: Well, that's some of this stuff. Like, I wouldn't be taking care of myself right now the way I have been if I hadn't spent so much money already. I'm like, well, I better get my money's worth out of it before the end of the year.
1: Well, I told my wife, I said, we need to do what Miss Josie's doing. Yeah. Anything we need, let's get it done now.
0: Do it.
1: I think we made all the deductibles. Let's get it all done. Anyway, speaking of getting done, we got a lot happening today. It's September 21st. That means, September 21st. We'll tell you more details on that coming up. No Name Song of the Day coming up at 6:45.
0: You need to shut your mouth right now. That's what you need to do. Okay. We already talked about this last week. I got Doobie Brothers tickets for you today. Also going to have some Broadway Theater League tickets. Want to send you out to see Waitress.
1: All right. It's all on the way. Got your history lesson coming up at 6:30. Good morning.
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0: Star 99.1, 626 and 76 as you head out the door on this Monday morning. Hey, coming up, we got our history lesson of the day.
1: Yo.
0: As always, throw out a celebrity birthday for you. And I was looking through there. Gosh, there's so many I'd like to throw at you, but I'm going to throw this one at you. Bill Murray. Bill Murray is having a birthday.
1: I had him
0: today
1: on my car for a while. It's one of him looking very sophisticated, and it was just a bust of him. How old do I think Bill is today?
0: Bill Murray.
1: What's your favorite Bill Murray movie? Is it Caddyshack or
0: something? Oh, always. Yeah, Caddyshack.
1: I could see that. Let me see. Mm-hmm. He's got... Okay, he is...
0: I need some numbers. Come on.
1: He's... too much pressure. 81.
0: 81. All right, she's going with 81.
1: He's 82. He's 82.
0: All right, 82. 82. What do you think out there? We'll find out next after Sabrina Carpenter.
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0: 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High today around 90. More of your details on traffic and weather's on the way.
1: Gotcha, buddy.
0: All right, let's do our history lesson real quick. September 21st, today is International Day of Peace.
1: Oh, is it now?
0: Yeah, World Gratitude Day.
1: Well, that's a good one. It's always important to find something to be grateful for, because we got something. You know, even when you're going through hard times, especially when you're going through hard times, find the things that you can be thankful for.
0: National Beef Stroganoff Day.
1: I like it. My mom made it. I'm sure it was the hamburger helper version.
0: Oh, I'm sure it was.
1: And I... But
0: that's what my mom made.
1: But I like it. I've never, it's just mostly sour cream and beef, you know? It's mostly what it is.
0: And we got miniature golf day.
1: I like miniature golf because I like throwing mini tantrums and I like windmills. So it's kind of like,
0: you ever get it through the windmill? That's the question. All right. A few things that happened on this day. The Hobbit was first published on this day in 1937.
1: Yeah.
0: Harper Valley PTA. Hit number one, the pop singles chart on this day, 58 years ago, 1968.
1: Who sang that?
0: That was Jeannie C. Riley.
1: Oh, okay. Gotcha. Look, I knew it was like some three-name person.
0: Monday Night Football is tonight. Well, it premiered on this day in 1970, 56 years ago. So get ready for that. All right, celebrity birthdays. Jason Derulo is 37. Cole Ritchie's 45. Alfonso, I have a hard time with his last name.
1: Ribeiro's
0: 55 today.
1: Oh, Carlton
0: is a double nickel.
1: My kids love him on AFV.
0: Mm. Faith Hill is 59. Yeah. Married to Tim McGraw. Ricky Lake, you remember her?
1: Yes, I do. Yeah,
0: she's 58 today. Stephen King, 79.
1: Is he?
0: Yeah. And Bill Murray is having a birthday today. Da, da, da, da. You said 82.
1: I did.
0: Bill would be upset with you because he's 76. You're way off. Bill is 76 and you said 82. If I ever meet him, I'm going to tell him.
1: You should.
0: That girl right there said you were 82 years of age.
1: Right, yeah, that's it. Right over
0: here. All right, that's our history lesson here on Star 99.1. If you're having a birthday, happy birthday to you, but don't go anywhere because coming up,
1: it's going to be like the easiest way to win your Doobie Brothers tickets ever. We're going to give you a chance to win. Coming right up.
0: All right, no name song, 645.
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3: Already got an accident this morning. That accident's going to be at Oakwood and the Parkway southbound. Be on the lookout for that for sure. Police should be on the scene very shortly, if not already. If you're inbound from Florence to Huntsville, it's about an hour and 20 minutes. Coleman to Huntsville, only about 50 minutes. Looks like about an hour from Winchester to Huntsville and 26 minutes from Decatur to Huntsville and 35 from Athens to Huntsville. Coming in from Scottsboro, you're looking at about 38 to 39 minutes and Arab to Huntsville about 36. An hour and 5 minutes to get from Arab all the way to Research Park West in Huntsville. And Boaz to Huntsville is about an hour and 8 minutes. Keep the seatbelts buckled. Be safe. From the Tennessee Valley Traffic Center, I'm David Cruz, Mr. Traffic.
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7: I'm News 19 meteorologist Ben Smith. Another hot and humid afternoon, but scattered showers and thunderstorms are in the forecast. We could have some locally heavy rainfall today with highs in the low to mid 90s. And it's going to be a similar forecast on Tuesday with highs in the upper 80s and lower 90s. Rain chances are finally down by the weekend, and temperatures are backing off with highs only in the low to mid 80s by then. I'm News 19 meteorologist Ben Smith with your Weather Authority forecast.
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0: Star 99.1, 645, 76 in the Tennessee Valley. I won't stay on this long, but fans are wondering if there's a beef between Ella Langley and Drake.
1: What? You
0: know, well, I knew I'd get your attention because she edited out a video for Drake's remix of her hit song, Choosing Texas, which we just played. In the original version that was shown during Drake's live stream, the two were seen chatting backstage. When the video was reposted, Ella was no longer there. So far, no one from Ella's camp has commented on the remix.
1: Sometimes that has to do with licensing and stuff, though, right? Like, it doesn't have to be a personal thing, yeah?
0: I guess so. I mean, you'd be nice if you'd let the person know.
1: I want to know what you think about it, because you're buddies with Cletus T. Judd.
0: Yeah,
1: and you've had feelings about the stuff she's asked to take people to take down.
0: Yeah, because, you know, he did a parody, and he's done parodies forever, yeah. You know? And everybody's always loved him, and she told him to take it down. I thought it was from his people, but talking to Cletus, it wasn't. It came from Ella. She said, take it down. So I'm like, he didn't have to take it down. He did it out of courtesy.
1: Yeah.
0: Legally, he didn't have to. Yeah. Right. They said, oh, we're going to sue you and all this stuff. And he said, legally, I don't have to, but I'm going to do it anyway. I'm going to do it anyway. Now, I'm not saying I don't like Ella. I think her music's great. I don't know her. I'm just telling you, there's some things going on here.
1: Okay. Well, she's trying to capitalize on that image, man. Got to take tight control.
0: All right, let's get started. It's time for your chance to win the no-name song of the day.
1: All right, what I have for you right now is a pair of tickets to go see the Doobie Brothers. They're going to be playing the Orion Amphitheater on Tuesday, October 13th. I don't even want to play any bit of this because I've been talking about it for Friday today. I'm going to play a little bit of this song, see if you can tell me the name of this song. If you can, you can win. That's just all I'm going to do.
0: Is that what you're gonna do?
1: But I'll do it one more time.
0: Okay.
1: What's the name of that song? If you can tell me, you could go see the Doobie Brothers. 256-534-9900.
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1: Yeah, we are. We're going to have Doobie Brothers tickets for you all week long for the No Name game. They'll be playing the Orion Amphitheater on Tuesday, October 13th. For today's tickets, what's the name of this song? That's what we're doing. Let's go to the phones. Star 99.1, this is Kevin and Miss Josie. Who's this?
11: The 21st night of September.
1: Well, that's the right one. Yeah. Who is this?
11: This is Mackenzie.
1: Mackenzie, how are you today?
11: I'm doing good.
1: I am so glad to hear it. Did you have a nice weekend? What was the good part of your weekend?
11: I just stayed at home and loved on my little baby boy.
1: Oh, how old is your baby?
11: He turned 1 last month.
1: Oh, my gosh. That's so exciting. How wonderful. That is so great. I do hope y'all just had the best little snuggle time this weekend. Well, we want to send you out to a show. Got your Doobie Brothers tickets for the Orion on October 13th. What station are you listening to this lovely Monday?
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0: Star 99.1, 656, and that was what we call our no-name song of the day, which was...
1: The 21st of September, Earth, Wind, and Fire. Well, it's called September, right? It's just called September. It's called September, right?
0: Yeah, it's called September. That's it,
1: Earth, Wind, and Fire. Mackenzie Walls got it right.
0: Woo!
1: We go, all know what we're talking about here, and we did mention it last week. I had even said that my daughter has it on the calendar. It says... On today's date, on her calendar in the kitchen, it says dance to the 21st of September. So she plans on doing that today. And I guess I'm going to dance with her, which the significance of that date was that it was the birth date. It was the expected birth date of Maurice White's son of Earth, Wind, and Fire. And they'd worked with one of the songwriters, Allie Willis, and she was asked about it. She was like, no, it doesn't really have any significance. And they're like, oh, yes, it does.
0: Ooh.
1: It was Maurice's wife, Marilyn, that corrected her. She was like, that's when my baby was supposed to be born. And in recognition of September 21st, Epcot at Walt Disney World is going to be playing September all day long on the Guardians of the Galaxy Cosmic Rewind.
0: Oh, right? All day today, then.
1: Those poor employees.
0: I know they're going to hate it.
1: That takes me back. Have you ever worked somewhere that had a soundtrack that you had to listen to while you were in the store?
0: Yes, over and over and
1: that
0: over.
1: That was me at Pier 1, and they played the same songs. Oh, my gosh, they played the same songs over and over and over again. Anybody who's been through that in your work life, I feel you right here. More power to you. Congratulations again to Mackenzie for getting that right. Also, we are going to have some passes on the way for you for Waitress with the Broadway Theater League opening up this week. Your chance to win coming up with Brain Tickler Trivia at 7:15.
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0: 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Traffic update now.
1: Still accident-free in the Tennessee Valley. It's turning out to be a gorgeous morning out there. Traffic's moving along smoothly. Don't have a lot of delays right now, but we are beginning to pick up steam as far as traffic on 565. If you're looking, basically in and around the county line area, you're going to find moderate to heavy traffic flow there. Moving real good around Greenbrier with no problems. And we're looking great at the 565, I-65 interchange and the the 565 and the Parkway interchange. A little bit slow, though, going southbound on Research Park Boulevard. Everything in and around the Shoals is looking great. There is a moderate to heavy traffic on most routes in the Shoals. Keep the seatbelts buckled. Be careful in the school zones. From the Tennessee Valley Traffic Center, I'm David Cruz, Mr. Traffic.
0: From the WHNT News 19 Weather Authority, here's your latest forecast.
2: I'm News 19 meteorologist Ben Smith. Another hot and humid afternoon, but scattered showers and thunderstorms are in the forecast. We could have some locally heavy rainfall today with highs in the low to mid 90s. I think it's going to be a similar forecast on Tuesday with highs in the upper 80s and lower 90s. Rain chances are finally down by the weekend and temperatures are backing off with highs only in the low to mid 80s by then. I'm News 19 meteorologist Ben Smith with your Weather Authority forecast.
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0: Star 99.1. It is 7:09, and we're looking about, boy, I'm loving that sunshine. 76 now. High today, going to be around 94. And I was looking down on the list here, as I said earlier. Saturday, we'll wake up to like 57.
1: Oh.
0: With a high 82. So that's not too bad.
1: Oh.
0: I mean, think about that.
1: Don't say not too bad. That sounds incredible.
0: Love that. So we'll be 59 on Friday. This is just your wake up temperatures.
1: You know, tomorrow's the first day of fall.
0: I can't believe it.
1: Right?
0: I know it.
1: So I'm excited. It's not going to feel like it yet. I was out this weekend because I was so hot. I checked the heat index. It was like 110. I was like, yeah, it feels about right.
0: It was hot.
1: It's about where we're at.

0: All right, coming up, we're going to give you a lesson in cash back, okay? Oh. What does cash back really mean? All right, we're going to find out and tell you
1: exactly. You're teaching me about my finances?
0: I'm teaching about your finances coming up around 7:45 this morning.
1: All right, and also coming up at 7:15, we're going to do some brain tickler trivia. Get your tickets to go see Waitress, presented by the Broadway Theater League. We're going to send you out to the big opening night this Friday, so your chance to win is on the way.
2: 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I depend on them to get my day started.
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1: But I wanted to invite you to the party, and you walked in with those green eyes, never stolen by nobody, and they flicker to the future. For a moment I could picture, then you touched me.

0: Star 99.1. Slow it down. Benson Boone, 716 and 76 and sunny in the valley. Kids, sometimes you want them to just slow down growing up because we were listening to something. You don't mind me bringing it up, do you?
1: Gosh, no, I don't mind bringing it up.
0: I mean, it was like, wow, you just, those days will be gone one day.
1: Bronson, who's 7 years old, wanted to sing me a song last night just about how much he loves his family and stuff. And I was like, okay.
0: Yeah, I was talking to Rylan yesterday, and we started, he got his hair cut. He got it cut really, really short yesterday.
1: He looks grown.
0: He does.
1: I know he's grown, but still.
0: He does, because he had it long, and we've been giving him a hard time for months about it, you know?
1: Yeah.
0: And it was getting to the point where it was bothering him.
1: Yeah.
0: And so, but I got to look at him, I thought, gosh, I just remember when he was little, and he had blonde, curly hair, you know? And, gosh, and we used to sing Johnny Cash going to school. Days are gone!
1: So sweet.
0: Cherish them while you can, okay?
1: That's right. Good morning, everybody.
0: All right. Now it is time to lighten up, put a smile on your face, because your chance to win with our Brain Tickler Family Feud question of the day.
1: All right. The next show we got lined up with the Broadway Theater League is Waitress, and opening night is this Friday night. There's going to be 5 shows total. There's going to be 2 on Saturday at 1 and 7:30 on Sunday, 1 and 6:30, but we want to send you out to opening night this Friday at 7:30. All right, so all you'll have to do to win these tickets is to name a ball that is not used in sports. What is a ball that is not used in sports? I thought this one was pretty tough because it started going down the list. There's some really good answers.
0: Yeah, I don't know this one.
1: For like the top 6 on this. So if you can tell me the very top answer, you can win your way to see Waitress. 256-534-9900.
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7: 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Y'all talk amongst yourselves. 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
10: My name's Caitlin.
7: 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All right, Caitlin, I'm looking for a ball not used in sports. 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
11: It's Max.
7: Max. All right, Max. Now, we've had a guess for disco ball and bouncy ball, but haven't gotten the top answer yet. What is a ball not used in sports?
11: How about a medicine ball?
7: Oh, like those little exercise ones.
6: Yeah,
7: that's a really great guess. That didn't make my list. We're going to have to get a little bit further away. Max, you try me back. Thank you.
6: Bye, Max.
7: Okay, y'all. This is going to be a tough one. I'm not going to give you a hint just yet, but we have ruled out disco ball, bouncy ball, medicine ball. Name a ball that is not used in sports. If you can tell me the top answer, you're going to opening night of Waitress with the Broadway Theater League this Friday night. It's 256-534-9900.
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0: Star 99.1 727 with the early morning crew with Kevin and Miss Josie, about 76 as you head out the door this morning. And you have picked a hard one in our family feud question of the day.
1: It might not be that tough. Somebody might get it this time around. We've ruled out disco ball, bouncy ball, and medicine ball so far. So let's go to the phone, see if we can figure out the top answer for these waitress opening night tickets this Friday night with the Broadway Theater League. Star 99.1, this is Kevin and Miss Josie. Who's this?
2: This is Lamont.
1: Lamont. All right, Lamont. I'm looking for a ball not used in sports. What do you think it is?
2: Eyeball.
1: Eyeball is number four on my list.
0: Oh, well, at least we got something on the list.
1: Just the idea of it is creeping me out right now. But you did. You got number four, Lamont. You tried me back. Thank you. Star 99.1, who's this?
3: Jessica.
1: Jessica. All right, Jessica. We just ruled out eyeball, thankfully. That was number four on the list for a ball not used in sports.
3: Well, I guess with Halloween coming up.
1: Yeah, I know, right? Well, what do you think it is? What's a ball not used in sports?
3: Okay, I have a guess. Crystal ball.
1: Crystal ball is such a good one. That is not on my list somehow. This is ridiculously
0: this
1: difficult.
0: This is ridiculous.
3: Oh, man.
1: Ah, try me back. Right. Thank you.
0: Thanks, bye.
1: Star 99.1, who's this?
4: Cindy.
1: Cindy, all right. Now, we have ruled out eyeball, crystal ball, bouncy ball, disco ball. What do you think is a ball not used in sports?
4: Stress ball.
1: Oh, the squeezy ones.
0: Oh, yeah.
1: I like the squeezy ones. Yeah. That did not make my list, Andy. You try me back if you think of another one. Thank
0: me.
1: You.
0: Let's try one more. Here we go.
1: Star 99.1, who's this?
5: This is William from Whitney Brooks. Oliver and William, we're called again.
1: William, I'm so happy to hear from you. Okay, let's see what answer you came up with this time. Now, let me go ahead and let you know, we have ruled out now eyeball, crystal ball, and stress ball. So what is another ball not used in sports?
5: Oh, we were going to say cotton ball.
1: Oh, cotton ball is such a good one.
0: It is.
1: Didn't even make my list.
0: You got to give out a hint.
1: I'll give y'all a hint. I'll give y'all a hint. You give me just a minute. Thank you.
0: Bye.
1: Bye.
0: Wow.
1: This is such good guesses, too.
0: Cotton ball is not even on the list.
1: I'm going to, my hint, I'm going to say for William and the fam out there is, what would be the opposite of a cotton ball? Is that hint enough for you? Want to send you out to the big opening night for Waitress this Friday night. Looking for the top answer here for a ball not used in sports. 256-534-9900.
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1: Traffic update now.
2: Really picking up some traffic delays, or not necessarily delays, just extremely heavy traffic and congestion, and that breeds indigestion. That's going to be on 565 through the construction area. Starts about Greenbrier and goes all the way into the Madison area and into town Madison, so be on the lookout for that. Highway 72 is very slow going, and that's once again through the Madison area. It's all the traffic lights and all the traffic. A little bit slow on Research Park Boulevard going southbound, 53 looking pretty good though. And you got a little bit of delay as usual coming south from Meridianville, and that's mainly just because of the amount of traffic and the traffic lights. Research Park Boulevard looking pretty good. Do have some delays in the medical district though. Be careful through there. Keep the seatbelts buckled. Remember, school buses are out. Lights flashing. Got to stop for them. All four lanes. And remember, no mercy going through the school zones. You have to do that speed limit. Keep those seatbelts buckled. I'm David Cruz, Mr. Traffic from the Tennessee Valley Traffic Center.
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5: Still looking for a winner. 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This is Kevin and Miss Josie. Who's this?
6: This is April Martin.
5: April. Okay. Kevin has no idea what I'm talking about. What do you think is a ball not used in sports? My hint was that it's the opposite of a cotton ball.
6: I don't know. I was
5: going to
6: say cheese ball.
5: Oh, cheese ball is a good one.
4: Cheese ball's a good one.
5: It's not. It didn't even make my list. I don't even know what's going on. Thank you, April. You try us back.
6: Thank you so much.
4: Bye.
5: Star 99.1. Who's this?
7: It's Max again.
5: Max. Okay, Max. Now, April just guessed cheese ball. We're still looking for a ball not used in sports. What do you think it is?
7: All right, I'm going to try a crazy one. How about a hairball?
5: Hairball is a good answer, Max.
4: That's not it. That's not about.
5: Who knew
4: what
5: this
4: is going
5: be
4: on
5: so
4: here?
5: Varied.
4: Wow.
5: Max, try his bag. Thank you so
4: Thanks,
5: much.
4: Thanks, Max. Bye.
5: Star 99.1, who's this?
8: This is Leslie.
5: Leslie. Okay, Leslie, let's see if you can get it. Now, we've ruled out just now cheese ball and hair ball for a ball not used in sports. I gave the hint that I thought it was the opposite of a cotton ball. What do you think it is?
8: Dryer ball.
5: I have to keep your clothes fluffy.
4: That's right. I didn't think
5: Dry
4: about
5: and
4: that.
5: Faster. That didn't make my list. Mm. I'm so sorry. Thank you,
8: I
5: Leslie.
8: I never even get through.
4: I'm sorry.
5: Listen, we'll have these all week long. You just try us back. Thank you.
4: Thanks, bye.
5: Star 99.1. Who's this?
9: Alina and Brandon.
5: Alina and Brandon. Okay, so we've ruled out dryer ball, hair ball, cheese ball. What do you think it is?
9: Brandon thought it was a cheese ball. I'm saying cannonball.
4: Ah, cannonball. Ah! I didn't think about it. Yes.
5: See, that's why I said opposite cannonball, of cotton ball. You yeah. have so heavy. And in my head, I was like, I don't know if that's an opposite, but you got it right. Alina, way to go. Way to get it.
4: Woo-hoo. Finally.
5: That was a tough one today. You got your tickets for opening night to Waitress. What station are you guys listening to this beautiful Monday?
9: Star 99.1.
10: Yeah. The Early Morning Crew with Kevin and Miss Josie. I love the morning show. It gets me going. Just what I'm searching for. 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

0: Star 99.1, the early morning crew with Kevin and Miss Josie, 741, 77 in the Valley. And man, we finally got a winner.
1: We did. Wow. Elena, Terry, and Brandon.
0: Way to go.
1: Got it right this morning. I was looking for a ball not used in sports. Y'all had some incredible guesses. I can't believe how many options there were for an answer on this. Because we had disco, we had medicine ball, we had eyeball, we had crystal ball, stress ball. Like Leslie said, dryer ball. We're going to have to get her a win this week. The ball not used in sports, the top answer was cannonball.
0: Cannonball. I never even thought about cannonball.
1: What about snowball?
0: Ooh, oh, man.
1: Mothball was number three. And then eyeball was number four. Meatball was number five.
0: Gosh, I feel so,
1: it's so crazy that we had so many guesses. And then, like, they're still just, like, way off on a tangent over here. And then grease ball was number seven
0: grease
1: on
0: ball?
1: Here.
0: Grease
1: yeah,
0: ball?
1: That was another ball not used in sports.
0: I said ballpoint pen.
1: He's over here like ball and socket joint.
0: Yeah, I'm trying to
1: He's doing his best off air. I was like, no, that's wrong. You got it. But Miss Elena and Brandon did get their tickets to go see opening night with Waitress this Friday night with the Broadway Theater League. There are five shows. There's one on Friday, two Saturday, two Sunday. More details at BroadwayTheaterLeague.org. Hey, Kevin.
0: What?
1: What's it called when a cannonball eats another cannonball?
0: What's it called when a cannonball eats another cannonball?
1: Mm.
0: I don't know.
1: Cannonballism.
0: I should have known that.
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0: Star 99.1, the early morning crew. Kevin and Miss Josie, thank you for joining us. 747, sunny and 78 in the valley. We got a good news story Monday coming up around 8:15.
1: So.
0: All right. You know, we've talked about this before, and people have talked about how teenagers are being unleashed into adulthood and not really understanding financial situations and how financial works, kind of, you know. There's a young woman who got online complaining because she thinks she's been scammed at her grocery store because she asked for cash back. This is her explaining it. Okay.
2: All right. Every single week with my groceries, when it asks me if I want cash back, I always say yes, and I get my $50 back. So every week I look up on the little screen and see how much money I saved from all my coupons. And usually it's about like $50 to $60. So I always press $50 when it asks if I want the cash back. So PSA, if you did not know this, when you ask for cash back, it is not giving you the cash back of the money that you saved from your order, like from the store. It is taking it straight out of your checking account.
0: Yes, it is.
1: Wait.
0: I just blew your mind, didn't I?
1: She didn't understand that this was her money that she was
0: getting. She did not.
1: So she's
0: been getting money. So she felt like she was being scammed from the grocery store because they say, hey, would you like any cash back? You know, it comes up on that little thing where you put your debit or Visa card, or not Visa, but Master or credit card. And she's been saying yes because she was looking at her coupons thinking, oh, I'm getting this cash back.
1: Bless her sweet.
0: I know it. And couldn't find out because it happens. I mean, you know, but she did not understand it. So I just thought I would do a little PSA myself this morning, letting everybody know out there that, yes, if you're at the grocery store at Walmart, one of these places, and it comes up, you want cash back.
1: Wait, what did she?
0: That's going to come out of your checking account.
1: What did she think it meant when it was like, would you like $20 or $50 cash
0: she
1: back?
0: She thought it was coming back from her coupons because she'd look at her coupons.
1: But
0: and
1: then
0: she,
1: why would you choose $1? You're like, no, I don't want all of my cash back today. I'll just take the one today. Don't want to be selfish about it.
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4: Avalon Avenue and Wilson Dam Road seems to be our first accident in the shoals this morning. Want to be careful through that area. We do have police on the scene with that now. Still trying to get an accident cleaned up. I think it is in a parking lot at Oakwood and the Parkway. And that's pretty much it. But you do have really, really heavy traffic on 565 through the construction area. It's bumper to bumper, stop and go. That seems to be your biggest problem for the morning. School zones are active. Do the speed limit. No mercy. If you get caught doing 1 mile an hour over, they will write you a ticket. Keep the seatbelts buckled. Be safe. From the Tennessee Valley Traffic Center, I'm David Cruz, Mr. Traffic.
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0: Broadcasting from the Wholesale Jewelry Studio and proud to be part of the Tennessee Valley, we are WAHR and WAHR HD1 Huntsville, Star 99.1. Traffic update now.
1: And we're back down to no accidents in the Tennessee Valley, but boy, do we have the traffic. Slow going on 565 through the construction area, and that starts at about Greenbrier and then goes all the way past County Line and all the way into Huntsville. And it looks like we just picked up an accident 565 eastbound, and that's going to be just east of County Line, or just west of County Line and east of Greenbrier. Be on the lookout for that. We're going to check it out in just a minute. You've also got traffic heavy right there on southbound on Research Park Boulevard just before you get to 565. It's, other than that, it's moving smoothly. The northbound ramp, Memorial Parkway to westbound 565 is slow. Going westbound 565 to southbound and northbound on the parkway is also slow. Eastbound to 565 to southbound on the parkway is not moving very well either. California is showing some heavy traffic right around Governor's Drive in California. Then you've got heavy traffic through the medical district. And of course, the school zones are still heavy and beginning to thin out just a little bit. Keep the seatbelts buckled. Be safe. From the Tennessee Valley Traffic Center, I'm David Cruz, Mr. Traffic.
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2: I'm News 19 meteorologist Ben Smith. Another hot and humid afternoon, but scattered showers and thunderstorms are in the forecast. We could have some locally heavy rainfall today with highs in the low to mid 90s. And it's going to be a similar forecast on Tuesday with highs in the upper 80s and lower 90s. Rain chances are finally down by the weekend, and temperatures are backing off with highs only in the low to mid 80s by then. I'm News 19 meteorologist Ben Smith with your Weather Authority forecast.
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0: Star 99.1, the early morning crew, Kevin and Miss Josie. I'll be having a great Monday. 77 out there right now. We'll see that high's up in the 90s. So I might have a shower or two this afternoon, too. So it could pop up at any time.
1: Yeah, good.
0: Yeah, so just love it. I was hoping it was threatening at my house yesterday. And I mean, it was thundering, and I'm thinking, I seen some dark clouds. Didn't get a drop.
1: Yeah.
0: Not one single drop. It was right after I washed my truck. So I'm thinking, oh, man.
1: I've been thankful for a couple of those downpours that we had this weekend for just like a moment, yeah. Because it did rinse off my van a little bit. I'm going to wash my van. I'm going to wash it. I'm going to wash it.
0: Inside now?
1: I'm going to wash the outside of it. Why you push me? Why would I say I'm going to do something? You got to push me to the next thing. Well, why don't you do this too? Why don't you celebrate the thing that I do want to
0: do? Okay. All right. Do it. Just do the outside. Get it done. All right, coming around 8:45, you got a minute of motivation?
1: Yeah.
0: Ms. Josie. Also on the way, we'll tell you a good news story Monday. We'll talk about a little bit about college football and stuffed animals all on the way. All right, here coming up here on Star 99.1. I think karma's got me. Okay, there we go.
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0: Star 99.1, 817-78 in the valley. I got your weather traffic all on the way for you, but time for Good News Story Monday.
1: Lay it on me. What's up?
0: A 48-year-old father of three, okay?
1: Yeah.
0: Just made his college debut. His name is Justin Buzzard. He's a defensive lineman for San Jose City College, and this is in California. Now, he said he dreamed of playing back in the day at Whitworth College in Washington, but injuries kept him from ever seeing the field. So his oldest son said he should just give it a shot. So he went back, take classes, and Justin couldn't think of any negatives other than just getting hurt. So there was an opening on the field, and Justin put in a lot of work to get in shape, and he made the team.
1: Wow.
0: How cool is that?
1: Well, that's really neat.
0: At 48.
1: Wow.
0: 48 years of age. Way to go, man.
1: That's impressive.
0: That means I still got a shot. What was it? William Shatner just did his rock debut?
1: I was just watching because he performed, because he's coming out with a metal album and he's got a lot of guest stars on it. You know, like he's covering Ozzy songs and Metallica songs. Y'all, it's exactly what you would expect. He's like, so enter Sandman, Metallica. He's like, exit, light. And the band's just going wild behind him. And he's like, enter night. And he's just.
0: Hey, good news story is he's 90-something years old. He's on stage. Go for it.
1: That's a great point because I was a little judgy and you were like, 97 is how old
0: Well, I don't know how old he is. I just know he's in his 90s.
1: Yeah, that's impressive for him to even be set. He looked like he was having a great time. He really did.
0: Also a good news story. Monday, a 12-year-old girl in North Carolina named Sadie has rescued over 100 stuffed animals from thrift stores. Here's what she does. She cleans and repairs them by hand, and then donates them, to children who have lost their homes in fires.
1: Oh, my goodness
0: gracious. Wow, way to go, Sadie.
1: That is so sweet. What a thoughtful thing to do.
0: Yeah, and also, a pelican in Florida came knocking for help, quite literally using its beak, right on the front door. It showed up at NOAA Southeast Fisheries Science Center. The employee saw it. It had a fish line wrapped around its wing, a deeply embedded fish hook and cactus spine stuck in its left foot, so they fixed it. And in the Facebook post, they said, it must have known it was in good hands. Could you believe that? How smart was that pelican?
1: That's great. Let me tell you, my 7-year-old has been hitting me with a bunch of, like, would you rather questions recently. Mm-hmm. And one of the ones that he just asked me this week, and he's just like, would you rather be a pelican or a seagull? So I just want to know your answer because I know what mine was.
0: Ooh, a pelican or a seagull. Yeah. I don't know. I think I kind of like to be a seagull. I like to fly around a little bit.
1: Yeah. That's what I said.
0: Catch bread, catch all that stuff from, you know, around the oceans.
1: I was like, go steal some food from people. Yeah, they're ridiculous. Yeah. We saw Finding Nemo. We know they're ridiculous and they just want to eat your food. I was like, it's just the pelican thing, that gullet, like having a whole fish in there, I feel like would bother me.
0: Yeah.
1: And I had to give this some thought so I could give him my answer. But yeah, I chose single too.
0: You could drop some bombs on people while they were laying out. Yeah. You know what I'm saying there? Come on. That's Good News Story Monday on Star 99.1.
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0: Star 99.1, the early morning crew. Kevin and Miss Josie here on your Monday, 8:30, 78, and partly cloudy in the valley. More on your traffic and weather and some minute of motivation. Miss Josie coming up as well around 8:45.
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0: And there is a bracket for Fat Bear Week.
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1: Fat Bear Week.
0: It's just ahead of hibernation.
1: Oh, that's true. Yes.
0: So they are getting chubby, getting ready for fall, because tomorrow's the first day of fall. And so you can meet the bears, and it lets you vote on these different bear families and these different bears. And you try to predict who is the Fat Bear winner at the end of the week. So I'm over here. I'm looking. So I'm going to get the kids to do this with me today, because some of them are like 132 family versus 284 family, 806 family versus 901 family, and they have pictures of them. But there's also Chunk and Bucky. There's Walker and Gully, who are up against each other. So some of them are individuals and some of them are groups. But this is a really great learning thing to do with the kids. It's just like a fun little, because it suggests that you campaign for your bear that you think is going to be the chunkiest, bear on there. And it's just so cute. So if y'all want to check it out, I think you could just look up Fat Bear Week and probably end up here, because the full web address is a little complicated, but it is at explore.org. And it's the Fat Bear Week bracket. And I'm here for it. I'm going to fill it out. I'm going to have it in the studio and see how we do.
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3: If you are southbound on Memorial Parkway, you're going to find an accident right there just south of the 565 interchange. If you're coming in from eastbound 565 and westbound 565 to southbound on the parkway, it's going to make that merge just that more difficult. It's in the number 2 lane southbound, and it's just taking up a lot of space right now, and people trying to get around it really, really slow going, backing up onto 565 and southbound on the parkway back to University Drive. Be careful through the area for the next few minutes until they can get this mess cleaned up. From the Tennessee Valley Traffic Center, I'm David Cruz, Mr. Traffic.
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0: Star 99.1, the early morning crew with Kevin and Ms. Josie. Now, don't go anywhere. Coming up around 9:30, we have some random facts of the day. But right now, it's time for a minute of motivation with Ms. Josie.
1: This isn't going to be a surprise to you, but I'm going to share it with you anyway. I had found myself actually Googling how worried should I be about something recently. Like, I'd gone to the doctor and they'd given me a little bit of information, and I found myself, oh, how worried should I be? And even as I was like finding myself typing in that question, I was like, that's a silly thing to say. Like, how worried should I be? What was I looking for? Was I looking for a number, a percentage? Is this a 30% worry situation? 70%? Should I just cancel my plans to worry? I was fully feeling this, right? And I realized that there's probably a better question. Is there something I can actually do about this? Because worry can be useful. You know, it is part of your brain saying, pay attention. There's something you need to deal with. And if there's something you can do, do that. If it's a phone call, if it's getting information or making a plan, whatever it is, you do that thing. But once you've done what you can, worrying harder doesn't make you more prepared. Sometimes your brain just keeps reopening that tab out of habit. So today, if you catch yourself wondering, how worried should I be? Try asking instead, what is this worry asking me to do? And if there's an answer, then you take the next step. If there isn't, maybe you don't have to spend the whole day worrying about it. If it doesn't have a solution yet, it just exists. And you can be concerned without being consumed by it. You can take something seriously without it taking over your entire day. And sometimes the most productive thing you can do to get on with your day or your life is to say, okay, I hear you. I have done what I can for now, but you can take a back seat. You're not driving. I am. I have other things to do, other things to focus on, and I'm just going to live my life today. So I hope you do that, because I totally did. I was like, how worried should I be? Please, somebody tell me. We're not going to do that unless there's something we can do about it.
0: That's exactly right. That's a bit of motivation, Ms. Josie. Don't forget, we're going to put this on our podcast. So check it out. Share it with your friends and family. All the details, listen online right now at mystar991.com.
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3: Southbound on the parkway has turned into a parking lot, backing up towards University Drive. Eastbound 565 to southbound on the parkway, and westbound 565 to the parkway southbound, also stacking up. We have an accident in the number 2 lane right at the end of that merge from 565 to the Parkway southbound. So be careful through there. It's going to take a few more minutes to clean up. We do have Hemsley paramedics on the scene, as well as Huntsville police. Don't see any tow trucks just yet. Keep the seatbelts buckled. Be safe. From the Tennessee Valley Traffic Center, I'm David Cruz, Mr. Traffic.
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0: Star 99.1, the early morning crew with Kevin and Ms. Josie. Coming up, we got some random facts for you, just around 9:30 or so.
1: Aaron, what are you looking at?
0: Oh, what I was looking at?
1: Yeah.
0: All right, so Halloween's going to be here before you know it, right?
1: Gosh, I know. My kids are like all about it right now.
0: All right, so DoorDash did a survey, the most ordered Halloween candy, the top five. What do you think number one is? Number one.
1: Hershey's assortment.
0: Okay, so number five is Nerds. Number four is Snickers. Number two is M&M's. Number three is M&M's. Number two is Hershey's milk chocolate bars. And number one on the list is those Reese's peanut butter cups.
1: Oh, I knew. As soon as I said it,
0: yeah.
1: I want you to know that I knew I was supposed to say Reese's peanut butter cups.
0: Always. Just go with that
1: always one. At the top of the list.
0: That's right. So
1: 100%.
0: What are you looking at?
1: Oh, let me tell you. Okay, so you and I actually have been talking about budgeting a lot recently. And so I saw this compilation of the dollar places and which one was actually the cheapest. So they took 14 items of just some staples, if you like spaghetti, milk, some ice cream, some Red Baron pizza, some Sunny D, because you're not getting OJ on this kind of budget. And they compared the family dollar, the Dollar General, and the Dollar Tree. So do you have any guess? Because which one is it that you go to?
0: I go to the Dollar General, DG. The big DG, DG is what I call it. Yeah.
1: Yeah. Let me tell you which one is the least expensive. So Family Dollar for all of these 14 items, it was $42.10. For Dollar General, it was $40.55.
0: Okay.
1: Which, you know, you expect it to be kind of comparable like that.
0: Yeah.
1: Dollar Tree, $23.25.
0: Are you kidding me?
1: Now, milk may be spelled malk. If you buy it at the... I'm like, maybe they're selling you some Sunny Z over there. You know, I if you don't mind that, I was shocked at how much less expensive it was.
0: I'm shocked.
1: I don't know I don't know how they do that. It seems questionable, but just so y'all know, just the facts, it looked like Dollar Tree was the cheapest by far.
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2: From the WHNT News 19 Weather Authority, here's your latest forecast.
16: I'm News 19 meteorologist Ben Smith. Another hot and humid afternoon, but scattered showers and thunderstorms are in the forecast. We could have some locally heavy rainfall today with highs in the low to mid 90s. And it's going to be a similar forecast on Tuesday with highs in the upper 80s and lower 90s. Rain chances are finally down by the weekend and temperatures are backing off with highs only in the low to mid 80s by then. I'm News 19 meteorologist Ben Smith with your Weather Authority forecast.
2: 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I'm freezing.

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0: The front line of care,
1: the forefront of discovery.
2: That's right, time for some random facts. You ready?
3: Yeah.
2: A heart. A heart is the second most popular tattoo for women over 50. And I think a rose is number one. I think I read that somewhere.
4: I wonder where butterfly is on the list.
2: Oh, you know what? Butterfly may be number one. I gotta look that up.
4: Oh, I need to look at it. I'll look it up.
2: Over 50. Okay, over 50.
4: Okay.
2: Over 50. Women over 50. While you're doing that, all vehicle license plates for the state of California are manufactured by incarcerated individuals at the Folsom State Prison. Now, each day, this is what gets me. The inmates produce between 45,000 and 65,000 plates, plus they do about 2,000 specialty plates. And this is on a single day.
4: Wow.
2: What it
4: Wait,
2: says.
4: They just ran out of license plate numbers.
2: They sure did.
4: Didn't they?
2: They sure did.
4: They did.
2: But apparently they're making them. Let's see. The U.S. military manufactured way too many Purple Heart medals during World War II when they were planning the invasion of Japan, right? Uh-huh. So the Purple Hearts awarded up until recently were still in that supply, and then they had to start producing them again back in 2022.
4: Oh, wow.
2: Yeah.
4: Did not know that. I did look up the tattoo thing, by the way.
2: Yeah, what'd you find out?
4: So the most popular is a rose or floral design.
2: Okay.
4: For women over 50, most popular tattoo. In second, I didn't even consider this, that it has on the list here. It's cosmetic tattoos like microbladed brows, lip blushing.
2: Oh, yeah.
4: Eyeliner is one that I can't reconcile myself with. Like, I know people are brave enough to do that. I personally am not. But in third, we're sentimental symbols, you know, like when you think somebody's giving you a wink from heaven or when you want to keep it close to you, the small butterflies, the dragonflies.
2: Yeah.
4: Hearts, names, or initials of children and grandchildren, things like that. Those are the most popular. They're sweet.
2: And finally, in random facts, Elmo testified before a congressional subcommittee in 2002 on behalf of music education. He's the first and only non-human who has ever testified before Congress.
4: And he did such a great job, too. Way to go, Elmo.
2: That's your random facts on Star 99.1.
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0: Star 99.1, the early morning crew with Kevin and Miss Josie. Okay, before we get out of here today, I was reading here where Broadway World says the screen used Batmobile. This is from Tim Burton's 1992 film, Batman Returns, is heading to an auction for the first time.
1: So
0: Julian's Auctions and Turner Classic Movies will offer the hero vehicle in L.A. online November 23rd, 2026. This will be a great Christmas present for someone. Current auction record for the Batmobile is $4.6 million. This was set back by the 1966 Batmobile back in 2013, but they think this thing will bring around 7 million buckaroos.
1: Well, that's the coolest one, though, obviously, right?
0: I would think so, yes.
1: It is. It's just iconic to me. I can picture it now. That thing is amazing. I've seen some people make their own kind of out, like straight up out of Bondo. You take a small car and you just start building that thing. I love it so much.
0: What's the quarterback's name for, gosh, I should know this. Oh, man, for the Bengals, Burrow, didn't he buy a Batmobile?
1: You're asking me the craziest series of questions that you think I might be able to, A, name a quarterback, B, which quarterback was it?

0: What are you doing?
1: We're going to move on.
0: Who are you?
1: We're moving on. We're moving on.
0: What are we doing?
1: All right, we're going to head out the door. Before we do, we want to send you over to mystar991.com. Not only can you get minutes of motivation with Miss Josie, but you can sign up for our classroom cash with the North Alabama Educators Credit Union.
0: Oh, that's right. We're giving away $100 every week to a deserving teacher and classroom. 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Mm-hmm. So we're really thankful that the North Alabama Educators Credit Union has helped us out with this. 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
1: Speaking of that, what was it? Suzanne nominated Latasha Webster from Novi Elementary School. Big winner this past Friday. So
0: yeah,
1: congratulations.
0: Correct.
1: All right, we're going to slide out tomorrow. More Doobie Brothers tickets?
0: Uh-huh. 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
7: I'm News 19 meteorologist Jessica Comito. As we head throughout your Monday, it's going to be a steamy and stormy one for us across the Tennessee Valley. Temperatures today are forecast to hit into the low to mid-90s. Feel like temperatures approaching 100 degrees, but the bigger weather impact will be the chance of isolated stronger storms as we head into the afternoon and evening. Main impact from storms look to be strong winds and localized heavy rain. I'm News 19 meteorologist Jessica Comito with your Weather Authority forecast.
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1: From the WHNT News 19 Weather Authority, here's your latest forecast.
2: I'm News 19 meteorologist Jessica Comito. As we head throughout your Monday, it's going to be a steamy and stormy one for us across the Tennessee Valley. Temperatures today are forecast to hit into the low to mid-90s. Feel like temperatures approaching 100 degrees. But the bigger weather impact will be the chance of isolated stronger storms as we head into the afternoon and evening. Main impact from storms look to be strong winds and localized heavy rain. I'm News 19 meteorologist Jessica Comito with your Weather Authority forecast.
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15: I'm News 19 meteorologist Jessica Comito. As we head throughout your Monday, it's going to be a steamy and stormy one for us across the Tennessee Valley. Temperatures today are forecast to hit into the low to mid-90s. Feel like temperatures approaching 100 degrees.

0: But the bigger weather impact will be the chance of isolated stronger storms as we head into the afternoon and evening. Main impact from storms look to be strong winds and localized heavy rain. I'm News 19 meteorologist Jessica Comito with your Weather Authority forecast.
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1: From the WHNC News 19 Weather Authority, here's your latest forecast.
2: I'm News 19 meteorologist Jessica Comito. As we head throughout your Monday, it's going to be a steamy and stormy one for us across the Tennessee Valley. Temperatures today are forecast to hit into the low to mid-90s. Feel like temperatures approaching 100 degrees. But the bigger weather impact will be the chance of isolated stronger storms as we head into the afternoon and evening. Main impact from storms look to be strong winds and localized heavy rain. I'm News 19 meteorologist Jessica Comito with your Weather Authority forecast.
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1: From the WHNC News 19 Weather Authority, here's your latest forecast.
19: I'm News 19 meteorologist Jessica Comito. As we head throughout your Monday, it's going to be a steamy and stormy one for us across the Tennessee Valley. Temperatures today are forecast to hit into the low to mid-90s. Feel like temperatures approaching 100 degrees. But the bigger weather impact will be the chance of isolated stronger storms as we head into the afternoon and evening. Main impact from storms look to be strong winds and localized heavy rain. I'm News 19 meteorologist Jessica Comito with your Weather Authority forecast.
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2: Let's do our history lesson real quick. September 21st. Today is International Day of Peace.
3: Oh, is it now?
2: Yeah. World Gratitude Day.
3: Well, that's a good one. 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You know, even when you're going through hard times, especially when you're going through hard times, find the things that you can be thankful for.
2: National Beef Stroganoff Day.
3: I like it. My mom made it. I'm sure it was the hamburger helper version.
2: Oh, I'm sure it was.
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2: that's what my mom made.
3: But I like it. It's just mostly sour cream and beef, you know? 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
3: I like miniature golf because I like throwing mini tantrums, and I like windmills. 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
2: 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All right, a few things that happened on this day. The Hobbit was first published on this day in 1937.
3: Yeah.
2: Harper Valley PTA hit number one, the pop singles chart on this day, 58 years ago, 1968.
3: Who sang that?
2: That was Jeannie C. Rowley.
3: Oh, okay. Gotcha. Look, I knew it was like some three-name person.
2: Monday Night Football is tonight. Well, it premiered on this day in 1970, 56 years ago. So get ready for that.
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12: I'm News 19 meteorologist Jessica Comito. As we head throughout your Monday, it's going to be a steamy and stormy one for us across the Tennessee Valley. Temperatures today are forecast to hit into the low to mid-90s. Feel like temperatures approaching 100 degrees, but the bigger weather impact will be the chance of isolated stronger storms. As we head into the afternoon and evening, main impact from storms look to be strong winds and localized heavy rain. I'm News 19 meteorologist Jessica Comito with your Weather Authority forecast.
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2: Star 99.1, 656, and that was what we call our no-name song of the day, which was...
3: The 21st of September, Earth, Wind, and Fire. Well, it's called September, right? It's just called September.
2: Yeah, it's called September. That's it,
3: Earth,
2: yeah.
3: Wind, and Fire. McKenzie Walls got it right.
2: Woo!
3: We all know what we're talking about here, and we did mention it last week. I had even said that my daughter has it on the calendar. It says... On today's date, on her calendar in the kitchen, it says dance to the 21st of September. So she plans on doing that today. And I guess I'm going to dance with her, which the significance of that date was that it was the birth date. It was the expected birth date of Maurice White's son of Earth, Wind, and Fire. And they'd worked with one of the songwriters, Allie Willis, and she was asked about it. She was like, no, it doesn't really have any significance. And they were like, oh, yes, it does.
2: Ooh.
3: It was Maurice's wife, Marilyn, that corrected her. She was like, that's when my baby was supposed to be born. And in recognition of September 21st, Epcot at Walt Disney World is going to be playing September all day long on the Guardians of the Galaxy Cosmic Rewind.
2: Oh, right. All day today then.
3: Those poor employees.
2: I know they're right.
3: That takes me back. Have you ever worked somewhere that had a soundtrack that you had to listen to while you were in the store?
2: Yes, over and over and
3: That was
2: again.
3: Me at Pier 1. And they played the same songs. Oh my gosh, they played the same songs over and over and over again. Anybody who's been through that in your work life, I feel you right here. More power to you. Congratulations again to McKenzie.
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1: I found something I'm going to do with my kids today.
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1: It's just ahead of hibernation.
2: Oh, that's true. Yes,
1: so they are getting chubby, getting ready for fall, because tomorrow's the first day of fall. And so you can meet the bears, and it lets you vote on these different bear families and these different bears. And you try to predict who is the fat bear winner at the end of the week. So I'm over here. I'm looking. So I'm going to get the kids to do this with me today, because some of them are like 132 family versus 284 family, 806 family versus 901 family. And they have pictures of them. But there's also Chunk and Bucky. There's Walker and Gully, who are up against each other. So some of them are individuals and some of them are groups. 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
2: the chunkiest
1: bear on there. And it's just so cute. So if y'all want to check it out, I think you could just look up Fat Bear Week and probably end up here, because the full web address is a little complicated, but it is at explore.org. And it's the Fat Bear Week bracket. And I'm here for it. I'm going to fill it out. I'm going to have it in the studio and see how we do.
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7: I'm News 19 Certified Chief Meteorologist Danielle Dozier. We continue to track a chance for showers and thunderstorms through the rest of this evening, and then overnight tonight, lingering showers will be possible with mostly cloudy skies and patchy fog. Temperatures will fall into the upper 60s. Highs tomorrow will be near 90 degrees with humid conditions and a mix of sun and clouds. We'll also have a chance for a shower or thunderstorm returning to the forecast. Make sure you're staying alert to changing weather conditions. I'm Certified Chief Meteorologist Danielle Dozier with your Weather Authority forecast.
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2: Time for Good News Story Monday.
3: Lay it on me. What's up?
2: A 48-year-old father of three, okay?
3: Yeah.
2: Just made his college debut. His name is Justin Buzzard. He's a defensive lineman for San Jose City College, this is in California. Now, he said he dreamed of playing back in the day at Whitworth College in Washington, but injuries kept him from ever seeing the field. So his oldest son said he should just give it a shot. So he went back to take classes, and Justin couldn't think of any negatives other than just getting hurt. So there was an opening on the field, and Justin put in a lot of work to get in shape, and he made the team.
3: Wow.
2: How cool is that?
3: Well, that's really neat.
2: At 48.
3: Wow.
2: 48 years of age. Way to go, man.
3: That's impressive.
2: It means I still got a shot. What was it? William Shatner just did his rock debut?
3: I was just watching because he performed, because he's coming out with a metal album and yeah. He's got a lot of guest stars on it. You know, like he's covering Ozzy songs and Metallica songs. Y'all, it's exactly what you would expect. He's like, so enter Sandman, Metallica. He's like, exit, light. And the band's just going wild behind him. And he's like, enter night. And he's just.
2: A good news story is he's 90-something years old. He's on stage. Go for it.
3: That's a great point because I was a little judgy. And you were like, 97 is how old
2: is? Well, I don't know how old he is. I just know he's in his
3: 90s. Yeah, that's impressive for him to even be sitting. He looked like he was having a great time. He really did.
2: Also a good news story. Monday, a 12-year-old girl in North Carolina named Sadie has rescued over 100 stuffed animals from thrift stores. Here's what she does. She cleans and repairs them by hand, and then donates them, to children who have lost their homes in fires.
3: Oh, my goodness gracious.
2: Wow, way to go, Sadie.
3: That is so sweet. What a thoughtful thing to do.
2: Yeah, and also, a pelican in Florida came knocking for help, quite literally using its beak, right on the front door. It showed up at NOAA Southeast Fisheries Science Center. The employee saw it. It had a fish line wrapped around its wing, a deeply embedded fish hook and cactus spine stuck in its left foot, so they fixed it. And in the Facebook post, they said, it must have known it was in good hands. Could you believe that? How smart was that pelican?
3: That's great. Let me tell you, my 7-year-old has been hitting me with a bunch of, like, would you rather questions recently. Mm-hmm. And one of the ones that he just asked me this week, and he's just like, would you rather be a pelican or a seagull? So I just want to know your answer because I know what mine was.
2: A pelican or a seagull? Yeah. I don't know. I think I kind of like to be a seagull. I like to fly around a little bit.
3: Yeah. That's what I said.
2: Catch bread, catch all that stuff from around the oceans.
3: I was like, go steal some food from people. Yeah, they're ridiculous. Yeah. We saw Finding Nemo. We know they're ridiculous and they just want to eat your food. I was like, it's just the pelican thing, that gullet, like having a whole fish in there, I feel like would bother me.
2: Yeah, I mean.
3: And I had to give this some thought so I could give him my answer. But yeah, I chose single too.
2: You could drop some bombs on people while they were laying out. Yeah. You know what I'm saying there? Come on, that's Good News Story Monday on Star 99.1.
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Hate to give the satisfaction asking how you're doing now. 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Just what you wanted. Look at you, cool guy, you got it. I see the parties and diamonds sometimes when I close my eyes. 6 months of torture you sold to some forbidden paradise. 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
2: You know, we've talked about this before, and people have talked about how teenagers are being unleashed into adulthood and not really understanding financial situations and how financial works, kind of, you know. There's a young woman who got online complaining because she thinks she's been scammed at her grocery store because she asked for cash back. This is her explaining it, okay?
3: Okay. All right. Every single week with my groceries, when it asks me if I want cash back, I always say yes, and I get my $50 back. So every week I look up on the little screen and see how much money I saved from all my coupons. And usually it's about like $50 to $60. So I always press $50 when it asks if I want the cash back. So PSA, if you did not know this, when you ask for cash back, it is not giving you the cash back of the money that you saved from your order, like from the store. It is taking it straight out of your checking account.
2: Yes, it is.
4: Wait.
2: I just blew your mind, didn't I?
4: She didn't understand that this was her money that she was
2: getting. She did not.
4: So she's
2: been getting money. So she felt like she was being scammed from the grocery store because they say, hey, would you like any cash back? You know, it comes up on that little thing where you put your debit or Visa card, or not Visa, but Master or credit card. And she's been saying yes because she was looking at her coupons thinking, oh, I'm getting this cash back.
4: Bless her sweet.
2: I know it. And come to find out because it happens. I mean, you know, but she did not understand it. So I just thought I would do a little PSA myself this morning, letting everybody know out there that, yes, if you're at the grocery store at Walmart, one of these places, and it comes up, you want cash back.
4: Wait, what did she?
2: That's going to come out of your checking account.
4: What did she think it meant when it was like, would you like $20 or $50 cash
2: she
4: back?
2: She thought it was coming back from her coupons because she'd look at her coupons.
4: But
2: and
4: then
2: she,
4: why would you choose $1? You're like, no, I don't want all of my cash back today. I'll just take the one today. Don't want to be selfish about it.
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13: From the WHNT News 19 Weather Authority, here's your latest forecast.
14: I'm News 19 Certified Chief Meteorologist Danielle Dozier. We continue to track a chance for showers and thunderstorms through the rest of this evening, and then overnight tonight, lingering showers will be possible with mostly cloudy skies and patchy fog. Temperatures will fall into the upper 60s. Highs tomorrow will be near 90 degrees with humid conditions and a mix of sun and clouds. We'll also have a chance for a shower or thunderstorm returning to the forecast. Make sure you're staying alert to changing weather conditions. I'm Certified Chief Meteorologist Danielle Dozier with your Weather Authority forecast.
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3: This isn't going to be a surprise to you, but I'm going to share it with you anyway. I had found myself actually Googling how worried should I be about something recently. Like, I'd gone to the doctor and they'd given me a little bit of information, and I found myself, oh, how worried should I be? And even as I was like finding myself typing in that question, I was like, that's a silly thing to say. Like, how worried should I be? What was I looking for? Was I looking for a number, a percentage? Is this a 30% worry situation? 70%? Should I just cancel my plans to worry? I was fully feeling this, right? And I realized that there's probably a better question. Is there something I can actually do about this? Because worry can be useful. You know, it is part of your brain saying, pay attention. There's something you need to deal with. And if there's something you can do, do that. If it's a phone call, if it's getting information or making a plan, whatever it is, you do that thing. But once you've done what you can, worrying harder doesn't make you more prepared. Sometimes your brain just keeps reopening that tab out of habit. So today, if you catch yourself wondering, how worried should I be? Try asking instead, what is this worry asking me to do? And if there's an answer, then you take the next step. If there isn't, maybe you don't have to spend the whole day worrying about it. If it doesn't have a solution yet, it just exists. And you can be concerned without being consumed by it. You can take something seriously without it taking over your entire day. And sometimes the most productive thing you can do to get on with your day or your life is to say, okay, I hear you. I have done what I can for now, but you can take a back seat. You're not driving. I am. I have other things to do, other things to focus on, and I'm just going to live my life today. So I hope you do that, but because I totally did. I was like, how worried should I be? Please, somebody tell me. We're not going to do that unless there's something we can do about it.
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2: Time for some random facts. You ready?
3: Yeah.
2: A heart. A heart is the second most popular tattoo for women over 50. And I think a rose is number one. I think I read that somewhere.
4: I wonder where butterfly is on the list.
2: Oh, you know what? Butterfly may be number one. I got to look that up.
4: Oh, I need to look at it. I'll look it up.
2: Over 50. Okay, over 50.
4: Over 50. Okay.
2: Over 50. Women over 50. While you're doing that, all vehicle license plates for the state of California are manufactured by incarcerated individuals at the Folsom State Prison. Now, each day, this is what gets me. The inmates produce between 45,000 and 65,000 plates, plus they do about 2,000 specialty plates. And this is on a single day.
4: Wow.
2: What it
4: Wait,
2: says.
4: They just ran out of license plate numbers.
2: They sure did.
4: Didn't they?
2: They sure did.
4: They did.
2: But apparently they're making them. Let's see. The U.S. military manufactured way too many Purple Heart medals during World War II when they were planning the invasion of Japan, right? Uh-huh. So the Purple Hearts awarded up until recently were still in that supply, and then they had to start producing them again back in 2022.
4: Oh, wow.
2: Yeah.
4: Did not know that. I did look up the tattoo thing, by the way.
2: Yeah, what'd you find out?
4: So the most popular is a rose or floral design.
2: Okay.
4: For women over 50, most popular tattoo. In second, I didn't even consider this, that it has on the list here. It's cosmetic tattoos like microbladed brows, lip blushing.
2: Oh, yeah.
4: Eyeliner is one that I can't reconcile myself with. Like, I know people are brave enough to do that. I personally am not. But in third, we're sentimental symbols, you know, like when you think somebody's giving you a wink from heaven or when you want to keep it close to you, the small butterflies, the dragonflies, hearts, names or initials of children and grandchildren, things like that. Those are the most popular. They're sweet.
2: And finally, in random facts, Elmo testified before a congressional subcommittee in 2002 on behalf of music education. He's the first and only non-human who has ever testified before Congress.
4: And he did such a great job, too. Way to go, Elmo.
2: That's your random facts on Star 99.1.
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13: I'm News 19 Certified Chief Meteorologist Danielle Dozier. We continue to track a chance for showers and thunderstorms through the rest of this evening, and then overnight tonight, lingering showers will be possible with mostly cloudy skies and patchy fog. Temperatures will fall into the upper 60s. Highs tomorrow will be near 90 degrees with humid conditions and a mix of sun and clouds. We'll also have a chance for a shower or thunderstorm returning to the forecast. Make sure you're staying alert to changing weather conditions. I'm Certified Chief Meteorologist Danielle Dozier with your Weather Authority forecast.
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2: Okay, before we get out of here today, I was reading here where Broadway World says the screen used Batmobile. This is from Tim Burton's 1992 film, Batman Returns, is heading to an auction for the first time. So Julian's Auctions and Turner Classic Movies will offer the hero vehicle in LA online November 23rd, 2026. This will be a great Christmas present for someone. current auction record for the Batmobile is $4.6 million. This was set back by the 1966 Batmobile back in 2013, but they think this thing will bring around 7 million buckaroos.
3: Well, that's the coolest one, though, obviously, right?
2: I would think so, yes.
3: It is. It's just iconic to me. I can picture it now. That thing is amazing. I've seen some people make their own kind of out, like straight up out of Bondo. You take a small car and you just start building that thing. I love it so much.
2: What's the quarterback's name for, gosh, I should know this. Oh, man, for the Bengals, Burrow, didn't he buy a Batmobile?
3: You're asking me the craziest series of questions that you think I might be able to, A, name a quarterback, B, which quarterback was it? What are you doing?
2: We're going to move on then. We're moving on. We're moving on.
3: What are we doing?
2: All right, we're going to head out the door. Before we do, we want to send you over to mystar991.com. 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
3: 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We're giving away $100 every week to a deserving teacher and classroom. 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Mm-hmm. 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
2: Speaking of that, what was it? Suzanne nominated Latasha Webster from Novi Elementary School. Big wonder.

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